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1: Gigi D'Agostino and LA Vision. In and out.

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Yo, I just see a rapper in a rave. Now everybody lit in the UK. K, K, K.

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2: I know you moved on to someone new. 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I just wanna say thank

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I heard you moved to Austin, got an apartment and settled down. 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